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18: Top story this hour. The US Air Force has withdrawn all its bombers deployed to RAF Fairford in Gloucestershire. Last weekend, a police operation was aimed at stopping a suspected terror plot near the site. A Pentagon official confirmed they've been sent back to their home bases in the US. Six men, all in their 20s, who were arrested, have been released on bail. Israel's barred Zach Polanski from entering the country. It's

0: project in a generation if the Conservatives win the next election. Andrew Griffith will tell the party's conference in Birmingham that he'd make new homes and groceries cheaper. In sport, Wales have suffered a third defeat in four Nations League games after losing 1-0 at home to Denmark. The host conceded a second-half penalty in Cardiff. Here's manager Craig Bellamy.
1: If you've seen, like, Thursday, we're on the front foot, so we're able to shorten distance. Today, we just couldn't work it well enough, couldn't get the energy up enough to be able to have a bigger say in the game.
0: Meanwhile, the Republic of Ireland let a lead slip as they drew 1-1 with Israel in Serbia. And Thomas Tuchel has called up Manchester City fullback Rico Lewis to the England squad. He's been added ahead of tomorrow's Nations League fixture against the Czech Republic at Wembley. From Sky News, I'm Stevie Schellinglaw.
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1: The King of Rock and Roll, it's Prefab Sprout, McFly, All About You, and Bronski Beat with Small Town Boy at Nation Radio. It's Monday morning, it's Gary Parker, and it's early breakfast. Where did the weekend go? Was it me, or did it go past really quickly? Particularly this weekend. We did have a movies weekend, which sounded great here at Nation Radio. And if it's your birthday today, the 5th of October, happy birthday to you. Kate Winslet is 51. Nicola Roberts, 41. Brian Johnson of AC/DC is 79 today. Guy Pearce, 59. Happy birthday to Sir Bob Geldof, who is 75. And it's a happy birthday to Steve Miller, who is 83 today. So any excuse to play this.

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give the satisfaction asking how you're doing now. How's the castle built of people you pretend to care about? 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

0: Belinda Carlisle, it's Circle in the Sand and it's Nation Radio. The Big Welsh Breakfast will be here from 6 with Angela and Phil. There's Know Your Onions, The Brilliant Lie Lie, Two Stories, One Truth, One Lie, But Can You Spot Which Is Which? 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Yeah.
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0: 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More of those to come after five. But first, we'll catch up with all the top stories to kickstart your Monday morning next.
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22: The top stories this hour. A week after a suspected terror plot at RAF Fairford in Gloucestershire, the US Air Force has removed all of its bombers from there. 21 aircraft have been sent back to their bases in America. Six men have been arrested and bailed after three suspicious vans were found near the site, which the Trump administration had been using to strike Iran. Our US correspondent David Blevins has the latest from Washington.
0: It is a rather vague statement from the Pentagon, which quite frankly leaves us with more questions than answers. We are left to assume it's because of the counter-terror operation there within the last week.
22: The five Green MPs insist the party is not anti-Semitic. It's after 56% of members voted to classify Zionism, the movement to develop and protect a Jewish state in Israel, as racist. Israel says it's legitimizing terrorism. Former co-leader and MP Adrian Ramsey says the right to self-determination was included in their last manifesto. He's saddened this motion has passed.
1: I feel I need to give my view because

0: home to Denmark. The Republic of Ireland drew 1-1 against Israel in Serbia. From Sky News, I'm Elizabeth Secker.
1: Monday morning, it's Gary here on Early Breakfast at Nation Radio. And coming up, Jess Glynn, Culture Club, and how about Mariah and Fantasy on Nation.

Jess Glyn, Hold My Hands, Culture Club and Mariah Carey in there too at Nation Radio. The best variety of hits Friday morning with Gary Parker. The early breakfast pop quiz. Are you ready for it? Two questions. Then I'll play a song. Then I'll give you the answers and see if you can get two out of two. So, number one, how many yards long is a standard cricket pitch between the two sets of wickets? And number two, which hit TV sitcom was set at the fictional Grace Brothers department store? The answers after Alex Warren at Nation Radio. How

Alex Warren, it's Fever Dream and it's Nation Radio. So the answers to the early breakfast pub quiz. Number one, how many yards long is a standard cricket pitch between the two sets of wickets? The answer is 22 yards. And number two, which hit TV sitcom was set at the fictional Grace Brothers department store? Of course, it was Are You Being Served? I'm free. It's Nation Radio. The pub quiz back tomorrow morning after 5:00.

0: Big Love. It's Fleetwood Mac and it's Nation Radio. 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

0: apparently it's Europe's biggest port. I know that because I did it on a pub quiz a couple of weeks ago. And if you like a pub quiz, every morning after five on Early Breakfast here at Nation Radio, if you're up just after five, I give you two questions every morning. I then play a song and then I give you the answers. So see if you can have a go at those. If you've got the radio on tomorrow morning after five, it's Nation Radio. Coming up next, Rita Ora, Anywhere. Nation
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0: Monday morning at Nation Radio. Early breakfast back tomorrow morning at 4. It's Ange and Phil next on the Big Welsh Breakfast at Nation Radio. And the top stories next at 6. Nation
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14: The top stories this hour. For many women, darker evenings don't just mean digging out a high-vis jacket. They mean thinking twice about where, when, or even whether to go for a run.
15: Most women will always think about the routes that they're running on. Is it safe? Are they well lit? Have they got a mobile phone with them?
14: Welsh Athletics say safety fears shouldn't be the thing stopping women across Wales from staying active this winter. It's Own the Night campaigns encouraging women to keep running with confidence. Hannah Balk is the campaign's lead.
15: For men, it's probably they lace up the trainers and off they go. So what we're hoping through this campaign is that more men can become allies.
14: A Welsh medium school in Neath Port Talbot could be split in two because of growing demand. Ysgolgymraeg Ystalyfera Brodyr currently runs sites in Port Talbot and Ystalyfera. Under new plans, both would become separate schools with their own budgets. Welshman Matthew Rees has continued his winning streak this awards season, taking home Best Actor at the BAFTA Cymru Awards. He made history at the Emmys last month, becoming the first person to win two acting prizes in the same night. On last night's red carpet, though, we caught up with It's a Sin star, Callum Scott-Howells.
16: It's great that people come and use Wales and they tell stories that are perhaps not set in Wales, but I think the more stories that we should be in charge of our own stories, the more stories we tell and we take charge of, I think it's great for the long term of our country. Like, we have such a rich history.
14: Sport now, and Wales are only off the bottom of Group 4 in the Nations League on goal difference after a 1-0 defeat at home to Denmark. The hosts conceded a penalty after an error from goalkeeper Danny Ward. Craig Bellamy's side face fellow strugglers Norway next month.
17: Yeah, it was a tough one today from off the back of

0: Tenacious Wales, and of course that Madonna and Die Another Day. Today is Global James Bond Day, and more on that very soon. But right now,
1: the Big Welsh Breakfast.
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0: It is a very good day for Robbie Williams, and I'm guessing his whole family. £77 million he's banked in 1 year. Can you believe it?
3: So, you know, it just makes you think, doesn't it? I mean, Robbie was at the height, right? The height of his fame, probably in the late 90s, early noughties.
0: 2025 was clearly a good year. He earned the equivalent of £211,000 a day during that year.
3: Could you imagine?
0: I know.
3: Can you imagine? Just amazing. A day's worth of that would be lovely, wouldn't it?
0: Oh, so good.
3: So good. Also, bad news today for Billy Joel and Lionel Richie, of course. They're feeling poorly at the moment, so sending our very best wishes to both of them for a speedy recovery. But Billy Joel is sharing a new health update weeks after undergoing surgery at the moment. So sending our best to them today.
0: Absolutely. I really want him to get better soon. Now then, also, good day. Indeed, it's a very good day. If you are a Princess or Junior Andre fan, you may have heard this news over the weekend. They've joined the lineup of Celebrity Race Across the World.
3: Now, we love this show.
0: It's a good one. And to be fair, it's exciting because they're going around Asia and they've got loads of places that they're actually visiting. I mean, it's pretty cool to go on that show.
3: How are you with a map?
0: Not the best. That's why I'm really, really grateful that sat-nav was introduced. Because now I can go anywhere because I've got a sat-nav.
3: Yeah.
0: But like, a map is it's just going to cause a lot of arguments, isn't it?
3: Oh, I'd love to see you with a map.
0: But imagine we went on it. That would be so cool.
3: Wouldn't it?
0: They are getting to travel around Southeast Asia. They've got a trek through a jungle. They finish in Melbourne. They've got to do 5 checkpoints across 3 countries. They are going to get to see so much of the world.
3: Yeah, I said the last series, I thought I loved it because it had snow. But the jungle, I'm not too sure of.
0: I know, the jungle might be a bit of a scary one.
3: Wouldn't it?
0: To be fair.
3: Yeah.
0: But also, it's not just Princess and Junior Andre that are going in there. I'll tell you who else is joining them on this big race across the world after this.
4: You don't

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1: Welcome to a Monday. If you're just waking up this morning, it's Nation Radio, the big Welsh breakfast. Angela and Phil waking up today.
2: So, celebrity race across the world, that has been confirmed. We talked just a few moments ago, Princess and Junior Andre going in, but Sam Ryder and his tour manager Kaz, Ella Eyre and her childhood friend Nana, and Jeff Stelling along with his son Matt are going in.
1: There's lots of singers going in. There's going to be lots of singing on the trains this year.
2: Are we going in though? Are we going in? Wouldn't that be nice?
1: We could sing too, Ange. That'd be so nice.
2: Maybe, not sure about that.
1: Yeah, maybe next year.
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4: Morning, a quiet start for the roads this Monday morning, moving for the M449 through to the Caldera. There's no delays for the Bringlass tunnels. It's clear on all approaches, the A470 to Coryton, the 4119 to Miskin, moving with no delays for the A4232 to Cardiff West, for the 465 to Llandarcy at 43. And it's coping well for Neath, for Bertalbot, for Bridgend. Swansea quiet so far for Oystermouth Road, Mumbles Road, Fabian Way and Key Parade, moving for Gower. I'm Hannah Cox.
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0: So on average, did you know one language dies every 14 days?
1: No.
0: So by the next century, it's estimated that nearly half of the 7,000 languages spoken on Earth will likely disappear.
1: How many?
0: Half of the 7,000 languages.
1: 7,000? Who would have thought?
0: Mad, isn't it?
1: That's a bit scary.
0: And I think it's so impressive if you know somebody who can speak more than one, let alone someone who can speak 10 languages. Imagine someone who could speak 1,000.
1: I can speak 2.
0: Can you?
1: Yeah. English and rubbish. Fluent in the 2.
0: I like that. and rubbish.
1: Yeah,
0: brilliant.
1: I know that. Also, did you know that humans possess the toolkit necessary to evolve into venomous human beings, right? We can do anything that we fancy to, like killing all sorts of things, but it's not likely it's going to happen.
0: It's mad.
1: How weird is that? We have the toolkit already.
0: So we could evolve into venomous animals. Imagine it.
1: Yeah.
0: My goodness.
1: It's not pleasant, is it?
0: No, and did you know couples who poke innocent fun at each other tend to have happier and stronger relationships?
1: Look at us.
0: I know, look at us.
1: Look at us. We poke at each other every single day.
0: We'll do more poking.

0: Greetings for your Monday morning. It's the start of a brand new week. It's the Big Welsh Breakfast on Nation Radio. Angela and Phil, good morning.
1: Good morning. We were actually going to move Know Your Onions to this early hour. We had a discussion about it last week and we've totally forgot as we've started the show this Monday. We're should we do it tomorrow or should we just do it next week?
0: Should we do it? Start it next week, right?
1: I mean, lovely listener, if you've just tuned in, we are into our fourth week of being together.
0: It's our birthday this week. We're a month old.
1: We're a month old today.
0: Yeah. Is it today? No, it's not today. It's the 7th. The 7th of September we started. Thanks for remembering.
1: Oh, yeah. I just did it by a Monday, as in Monday, 4 Mondays later.
0: Okay. Well, that works as well, doesn't it?
1: This is our fourth Monday together.
0: I didn't send you a card. I'm sorry.
1: Oh, I know. I'm sorry too. Hey.
0: What?
1: Are we going to celebrate like every month? That would be quite cool.
0: I think so. I'm looking forward to the first already. Didn't know the first year.
1: The first year anniversary.
0: Yeah.
1: Yes, that's got to be something very special.
0: What is that? Paper, isn't it?
1: Is it? Yes.
0: Yeah, I'll send you a book or something.
1: A book would be good. I'd be very grateful for a book. A book that hopefully I'll get to read by the second anniversary.
0: If you don't, I'll be very offended. It's Nation Radio. 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
4: The M4 moving 49 to the Caldera, no delays for the Bringlass tunnels. All approaches are moving with no delays on the A470 to Coryton at 32 or the 465 to Llandarcy. Cardiff moving for Gabalvalek with Llanedin interchanges and Newport Road. No delays for the Vale of Glamorgan or Cardiff for Culverhouse Cross. And it's clear so far for the A484 for Gowerton in Swansea. No delays across Lochaber Bridge or for the city centre. Clear for Fabian Way and Oystermouth Road. I'm Hannah Cox.
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0: across Wales, it's Nation Radio, it's Angela and Phil. Good morning.
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0: Now, on Friday, we changed David's life on Make Me a Winner. He won £700,000 tax-free, and he just came in from work, and then he had a call that is basically going to enable him to buy his forever home. Isn't that amazing, Phil?
1: What a way to start the weekend, though, huh?
0: You know, £700,000.
1: I wonder if he remembers Saturday night. He probably doesn't.
0: That's a good question. Yeah. And the money has now gone up again. You could win even more this Friday.
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0: 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Are we ready?
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0: Do you know, I really like that. It's the new song from the Sugar Babes. It's called Ghost on Nation Radio's Big Welsh Breakfast.
1: Stay with us. We've got Know Your Onions after 7 o'clock this morning. Taylor Swift, one of her new ones too, and a whole lot more right here.
0: We are kickstarting your week as only we can. Angela and Phil on the Big Welsh Breakfast. Good morning.
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4: The top stories this hour. For many women across Wales, darker nights don't just mean colder runs. They mean changing routes, avoiding certain areas, or not going out at all.
5: Unfortunately, the kind of narrative that comes along with that is that it's no longer safe for women to go out and do things.
4: Welsh Athletics say safety fears are still shaping when and where women feel able to exercise in the winter. It's Own the Night campaigns encouraging them to keep running with confidence. Hannah Balk is the campaign's lead.
5: Particularly the running community, but wider than that people want our streets to feel safer. They want people to be able to exercise and be active.
4: Welsh actor Matthew Rhys is on a serious awards season roll, taking home Best Actor at the BAFTA Cymru Awards. It comes just weeks after he made history at the Emmys, becoming the first person to win two acting prizes in the same night. Radio host Owen Wynne-Evans told us it's great to be able to celebrate Welsh talent in Wales.
6: This stuff is what makes Wales an amazing place to be in broadcast. And the landscape is changing, of course, because there was a time when you'd have to move to London or Manchester.
4: A Welsh medium school in Neath Port Talbot could be split in two because of growing demand. Ysgol Gymraeg Ystalyfera Bro Dyr currently runs sites across Port Talbot and Ystalyfera. Under new plans, both would become separate schools with their own budgets. Sport now, and Wales suffered a third defeat in four Nations League games after losing 1-0 at home to Denmark. The hosts conceded a second-half penalty in Cardiff following an error from goalkeeper Danny Ward. Boss Craig Bellamy says they weren't able to sustain the required intensity.
7: We've seen like Thursday we're on the front foot, so we're able to shorten distance. Today we just couldn't work it well enough.
4: And it was a night to forget for Welshman Gezi Price last night. Despite leading 3-0 at one stage, he lost 6-4 to Luke Humphreys in the Darts World Grand Prix final.
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4: A bit of a dull day across Wales, overcast with spells of drizzle for many, highs of 20. That's the latest. I'm Tom Preece.
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9: Good morning, Borazat, and welcome. It is Angela and Phil, and it's Monday morning. Should we do this?
10: Absolutely. It's not just Monday, Ange. It's Global James Bond Day today.
9: It is.

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0: Well, happy Monday. It's a very good day for somebody called Elvin Evans, who actually has been incredible over the weekend and made us very proud here in Wales, because he's the first Welshman to ever do it, become a World Rally Champion.
1: Which is amazing, isn't it?
0: Absolutely incredible.
1: Yeah. Brilliant day for him. Not so much if your name is Alison Hammond. Did you hear about this on Friday, Ange?
0: Yeah, I did, actually. It kind of frightened me. I was genuinely worried about her. And then I saw that she was okay. And I was like, thank goodness for that. But then equally, I feel like a lot of women can sympathise with her and have maybe felt that way, particularly after the age of 40. I feel like there's things that go wrong that are always put down to a certain something. And I don't know, a panic attack. I've actually had a panic attack before, but I feel like it was a bit more like what Alison had. And you wouldn't have thought that that would be what a panic attack is, put it that way.
1: Yeah, it's not very pleasant. She was live on telly on this morning, if you're not sure, the scenario here. So she was presenting a segment, had some chest pains. Dermot took her off stage. The team took her to hospital. She was checked out fully. She had a bed. She was talking on camera, updating everybody later. And they said, no, it was a panic attack. She was fine. Just go home and rest. Maybe some meds as well, but certainly go home, rest for the weekend, and probably returning to work this week.
0: Yeah, it's madness, isn't it? It's absolute madness.
1: It's very scary, isn't it?
0: Yeah, it's frightening, but I'm glad that she's okay. And on a good day note, very wonderful to see yesterday Cardiff absolutely buzzing, because it was the half marathon yesterday. And it's not just all the runners that actually took part in this, it was just the amount of people that were out supporting for the Cardiff half marathon and just really bringing everyone together, because it's needed when you're running around. And I mean, it's been years since I last did the Cardiff half marathon, many years, but when you're running around and you're just like, whew, not the Cardiff half marathon, rather, yeah, no, Cardiff 10k, sorry, for me, it wasn't as much as the Cardiff half, but just the amount of people like giving out jelly babies and things like that, lovely.
1: Awesome. Well done if you went down to support. Well done if you did the race as well and got a PB, possibly, which is brilliant. Nation Radio, good morning.

0: across Wales, it's Nation Radio, it's Angela and Phil. Good morning.
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0: Now, on Friday, we changed David's life on Make Me a Winner. He won £700,000 tax-free, and he just came in from work, and then he had a call that is basically going to enable him to buy his forever home. Isn't that amazing, Phil?
1: What a way to start the weekend, though, huh?
0: I know, £700,000.
1: I wonder if he remembers Saturday night. He probably doesn't.
0: Good question. Yeah. And the money has now gone up again. You could win even more this Friday.
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0: 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Are we ready?
1: Yeah, go on. 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
18: The M4 is moving 49 to Cardiff Gate. Approaches are on the move for the 4119 to Miskin, for the A470 to Corriton, and the 465 to Llandarcy at 43. It is slow for the eastbound side of the M4 now into the Bryngelas tunnels before Malpas Road. It's on the move for Cardiff for Gabalvelec with Llanedin interchanges. No delays for the Vale of Glamorgan for Culverhouse Cross. And clear so far for Swansea, Oystermouth Road, Mumbles Road, Fabian Way moving. That's the latest. I'm Hannah Cox.
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1: So for today, what is the one household item that 60% of people admit that they keep well past its expiration date? Drop us a line today. What is the one household item 60% of people say they keep past its expiration date?
0: So the WhatsApp number then is 07740938500. If you're listening to us, honestly, feel free. Send us a little WhatsApp, 07740938500, and just have a guess. I mean, are we talking like maybe a tin of baked beans? Can that be my guess this morning?
1: It could be. I mean, people keep those well past. Well, not in my house, actually, because I love them.
0: I love them too, to be fair.
1: Yeah.
0: I don't know why I said baked beans, but like tins, I suppose.
1: It could be tins. It could be anything. It could be anything. Maybe even something that doesn't have an official date.
0: Like honey never ever goes off, does it?
1: No.
0: But then again, I don't. Does it even have an expiry date on honey?
1: It's a very good point. I'm going to go down and have a look. I don't know. Have we got any? No, we haven't got any here, have we?
0: Well, there might be in the kitchen, to be fair.
1: We'll go and check. But you know, you're right. It's supposed to last forever.

0: Big Welsh Breakfast, Angela and Phil on Nation Radio Monday morning. So on Friday, Ange, we were talking about The Traitors and you hadn't seen it up to that point. And I was saying all through the show, you need to watch it. You need to watch it. Did it happen across the weekend?
1: I did. I watched a double bill Friday night. I did
0: Thank
1: love
0: goodness.
1: It. I was shocked. I mean, if you haven't seen it and you don't want to know, then close your ears now, okay? A spoiler alert. Otherwise, I'm assuming you watched it by now. Richard E. Grant, what was he thinking?
0: It was a genius piece of telly, wasn't it?
1: I mean, I think my take on it is, did he make a mistake by blurting it out overexcitedly? And maybe he did, because he's an actor and he's used to a script.
0: Mm-hmm.
1: So possibly.
0: Yeah.
1: The other thing is that did he say it because then he's got it off his chest, he's been truthful from the beginning, and then he can properly have fun with the whole competition knowing that he was authentic and real from the very, very beginning, so he doesn't feel like now that he is even lying when he plays the traitor because he's got it off his chest already.
0: But it's the sort of thing that someone would say if they're winding people up as well, isn't it?
1: Yes, and then not realise the consequences. They
0: 100%.
1: Do have no other option because at this stage you are choosing anybody to go, aren't you? Not really based on anything. You've just got to get somebody out. So therefore the fact that he said he is, surely they have to all go, yeah, we have to get you off just because you've said that, even if you're making it up.
0: I mean, it's something that you would not say further on into the game, but right at the start when the games, the psychological games aren't happening yet, saying that I'm a traitor, is not, you'd think that's not such a big deal, maybe.
1: But no one's ever done that before.
0: No, and it's very, very funny.
1: Very funny or very silly.
0: One of the two, isn't it? It can be either or, but is he going to go on Thursday?
1: I don't think it was a slip of the tongue.
0: Oh, see, I don't know.
1: I don't know either, really, I think.
0: Ooh. I think he was winding people up and he hadn't realised the consequences.
1: Once you've done that, even then by going back, you already look guilty.
0: Yeah, yeah.
1: So that's the problem with doing a little wind-up.
0: Do you think he's going to go?
1: Yeah.
0: Oh, no.
1: Because I think they have, if I'm on it, if you're on it, are you going to vote for him? You're going to have to, really, aren't you? Because you're going to be keen to know if he is.
0: Yeah, there is that.
1: And then, of course, they'll find out that he is, and then they'll be like, hi.
0: Yeah.
1: But it's back on this Thursday. If you haven't yet seen it, I would recommend.
0: Right, music coming up on the show then. After the latest news on the roads, Jennifer Lopez.
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4: One of you will not be joining us for breakfast.
5: That's a pretty good impression there.
4: Cheers.
5: Go on in. Who would you banish?
4: Defo Steve.
6: Oh, yeah. Why me? I didn't say anything.
4: Exactly. Suspicious.
6: No, I'm faithful. Through and through.
4: You?
5: Oh, yeah. But what about that time that you yes. told your...
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22: Eastbound on the M4 into the Brynglas tunnels, it's slow before Malpas Road at junction 26 and busy approaching for Forge Road, the 467 to 28 Tredegar Park, for the A470 to Coryton interchange at junction 32, as well as the 465 to Llandarcy at junction 43. Busy for Swansea now for Gowerton on the A484 at the Victoria Road roundabout and across Lochar Bridge. Also looking slower for Gower Road, Sketty Cross for the A418. I'm Hannah Cox.
19: Travel
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0: From Abergele to Abertore, Flintshire to Fishguard, Carnarvon to Cardiff. 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

0: Good morning from Baseleg to Betis. It is Nation Radio Wales. It's the Big Welsh Breakfast with Angela and Phil. Hello.
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3: So for today, what's the one household item that 60% of people admit to keeping past its expiration date? Angela.
0: Lewis in All has got the right answer. Lewis and All, sorry, have got the right answer. Listening to us in Mercer this morning, they said, are you ready?
3: Go on.
0: They said toothbrush.
3: Absolutely, that's what we're looking for.
0: Which, you know, I am shocked about because I wouldn't have thought toothbrushes have an expiration date.
3: No, they do say, don't they, that you should change it every 3 to 4 months. And I suppose with the electric toothbrushes, it can be really expensive. So people maybe keep it for a little longer than they should do.
0: Although, my little boy, you should see sometimes the state of his toothbrush head and how it is practically flat. And that's not after I've been a bad parent not giving him a new one. That is literally after just a few weeks. It's like, hang on a minute, we just gave you a new one. What's happened?
3: I think he just likes chewing it, maybe.
0: Yeah, ooh, this... I am doing my teeth here for 2 minutes. It's not a lollipop.
3: This tastes really good, he says.

0: could ever say. Across Wales and sending the players big hugs last night. Gutted for Wales and Denmark yesterday, particularly after Norway earlier on in the week. I thought maybe we're on a streak now. And that sort of didn't happen yesterday. Gutted. Welcome to Nation Radio Wales. You're happy this morning, aren't you?
1: So happy. Found some news over the weekend, which I think you are going to be happy about as well. I've got to be honest.
0: Oh, good news. Love it.
1: It's a lovely one for the coffee lovers. I'll tell you more in the next hour.
0: Ooh, tiramisu. Don't you just love that?
1: Oh, I could have that for breakfast.
0: Oh, I could totally have it for breakfast. Oh. Stay with us. Liar, liar on the way, and it's your turn this morning. Angela and Phil, the Big Welsh Breakfast,
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12: The top stories this hour. For many women, darker evenings don't just mean digging out a high-vis jacket. They mean thinking twice about where, when, or even whether to go for a run.
22: Most women will always think about the routes that they're running on. Is it safe? Are they well lit? Have they got the mobile phone with them?
12: Welsh Athletic say safety fears shouldn't be the thing stopping women across Wales from staying active this winter. Its Own the Night campaign's encouraging them to keep running with confidence. Hannah Ball is the campaign's lead.
22: For men, it's probably they lace up the trainers and off they go. So what we're hoping through this campaign is that more men can become allies.
12: Welshman Matthew Rhys has continued his winning streak this awards season, taking home Best Actor at the BAFTA Cymru Awards. He made history at the Emmys last month, becoming the first person to win two acting prizes in the same night. On last night's red carpet, we caught up with its a sin star, Callum Scott-Howells.
23: It's great that people come and use Wales and they tell stories that are perhaps not set in Wales, but I think the more stories, we should be in charge of our own stories, the more stories we tell and we take charge of, I think it's great for the long term of our country. Like, we have such a rich history.
12: A Welsh medium school in Neath Port Talbot could be split in two because of growing demand. Ysgol Gymraeg Ystalyfera Bro Dyr currently runs sites in Port Talbot and Ystalyfera. Under new plans, both would become separate schools. Sport, and Wales are only off the bottom of Group 4 in the Nations League on goal difference after a 1-0 defeat at home to Denmark. They conceded a penalty after an error from goalkeeper Danny Ward. Craig Bellamy's side face fellow strugglers Norway next month.
24: You try and make one or two substitutions to freshen up to get energy in, but yeah, it was a tough one today from off the back of Thursday, really.
12: And it was a night to forget for Welshman Gezi Price last night. Despite leading 3-0 at one stage, he lost 6-4 to Luke Humphreys in the Darts World Grand Prix final.
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12: A bit of a dull day across Wales, overcast with spells of drizzle for many, highs of 20. That's the latest. I'm Tom Priest. Good morning, welcome to Monday. It's the Big Welsh Breakfast, Angela and Phil on Nation Radio.
0: Borda, big welcome stretch there. We've got Liar Liar on the way, and now Santana and Rob Thomas. Here it is.

0: What tune? Good morning. It's Monday, the Big Welsh Breakfast on Nation Radio. Angela and Phil, your forecast for today. It's going to be much the same as yesterday, really. Overcast, dull, drizzle. You love weather like this, don't you, Ange?
1: It's going to be like Saturday that. Saturday was so beautiful.
0: I know. But you were busy yesterday. You went to see something quite special yesterday, last evening, didn't you?
1: I did. Wales Millennium Centre last night, Catherine Jenkins, 25th year anniversary. I can't believe all the amazing, wonderful stuff that she's done in 25 years. She was talking about Iraq and Afghanistan and obviously all the stuff that she's done with the Royals for VE Day and more. Just, you know, incredible achievements. You know, singing with Andre Roux, Andre Bocelli, Kylie. Just, you know, so much stuff that she's done and incredible, really. Remember Dancing with the Stars, the US version?
0: Yeah, she was in that.
1: Yeah, just it was a lot of fun yesterday. So that was really good, but it's really late night. Wow. It's a really late one. And then we saw her for 5 minutes at the end, which was lush. But of course, this morning I was like, wasn't I earlier on? Just open my eyes.
0: It's a late night on a school night. Angela, you can't do that.
1: It's tough.
0: I know.
1: When you get older, it gets hard.
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1: And from one Catherine to another Catherine, Zeta-Jones, being seen here in Wales playing golf. Langland Golf Course, they posted on their Instagram page, and she also posted too about how much she loves the game of golf. Yeah. Now, of course, her husband, Michael Douglas, is due to appear at Swansea Building Society Arena later on this month.
0: She can be back for a little while, which is great to see. In bad news today, Strictly news, Amy Dowden is out with her celeb partner, Chris Appleton. Of course, the first vote-off happened across the weekend, and nobody wants to be the first evicted from any competition, but it was in this case Amy Dowden and Chris Appleton. So bad news for her and her fans this week.
1: And a very good day, in fact, for Elvin Evans, world rally champion from Dolgellau, who's just done absolutely amazing stuff. He's made Welsh motorsport history. He's officially the world rally champion, and he's the first Welshman ever to do it.
0: Loving that. Great news today. It's Nation Radio, Angela and Phil. We've got Liar Liar coming up. It's my turn today, Ange.
1: Good luck.
0: Two great stories on the way.
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0: wonderful, isn't it? The Big Welsh Breakfast with Angela and Phil. It's 8.15 from Monday.
1: Liar, liar.
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3: So it's liar, liar from Monday.
0: Two stories and one truth. And Phil, right, give me your first, well, story or line.
3: Okay, now you know we were talking earlier about your hidden talent that we discovered.
0: Mm-hmm.
3: Well, I've got a hidden talent that I've not really spoken about too much. I don't think you're aware of this one. Basically, I can rip a cabbage open with my bare hands. It's like a bit of a party trick.
0: Hang on, you can rip a cabbage open with your hands?
3: Yes. Right, so you know you get your cabbage. Doesn't matter the size, really. It doesn't matter. I can hold the cabbage, and because I have very strong fingertips, I can rip the cabbage open. All in one
0: go.
3: Well,
0: the white bit, the middle bit of it.
3: All of it.
0: Not the green leaves, all of it.
3: No,
0: okay.
3: All of it.
0: I mean, I was going to say, what do other people use their legs? But then I was like, no, I would normally use a knife. So that's quite impressive if you can do that.
3: I'd pay to see someone doing it with their legs. That'd be quite impressive. You kind of put some
0: eyes on it. It'll be another show.
3: Absolutely.
0: It'll be another show.
3: So that's my first story. So I've kind of looked at this over the years. I've practiced it and I can do it on demand. So if you gave me a cabbage now, I could rip it open.
0: Okay,
3: that's number one.
0: Wish I had a cabbage here.
3: Have you got one?
0: No.
3: Oh, that's a shame. Number two is I once ditched my car at traffic lights, as in proper ditched my car, because a wasp got into the car as well, and I have a huge phobia of wasps. Can't stand them.
0: Okay. When you ditched your car at traffic lights, you literally were at traffic lights and you got out of it and walked away.
3: Well, I didn't walk away. I kind of danced away because I didn't know where the wasp was at this point.
0: Okay, I totally believe that story. I totally believe the fact that you were just... I wouldn't have thought you'd have done it at the lights. So I thought you'd be a bit more sensible than that. I thought you'd have pulled in. Bus stop maybe.
3: I couldn't. It was like... I was at the lights and the wasp got in and it was the size of my fist. And I thought, hey, yep, I don't want to be in here anymore.
0: I am going to go with the wasp and we'll find out whether I'm right or wrong over the cabbage. Next.
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10: The M4 moving 49 to Cardiff Gate. The eastbound side of the M4 is slow into the Bryngelas tunnels before Malpas Road. The approaches are also busy for the A470 to Coryton at 32, with delays there back to Pontypridd. It's also looking slow at the moment for the 465 to Llandarcy at junction 43, as well as the A4672 and Ysforogan at junction 45. Swansea seeing delays for Gowerton on the A484 at the Victoria Road roundabout and across Lacha Bridge. I'm Hannah Cox.
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0: across Wales. It's Nation Radio. It's Monday. It's the Big Welsh Breakfast with Angela and Phil. We played Liar Liar. You told us two stories, didn't you, Phil?
1: Two stories. One about the cabbage, which I can rip open with my bare hands. It's a party trick that I've done for years.
0: Quite impressive. And the other one?
1: The other one is I ditched my car at traffic lights because a wasp came in. I mean, in all fairness, the wasp was the size of my fist, possibly even my lower arm. It was
0: and
1: huge.
0: I would be scared too. I believe that you ditched the car at the traffic lights, did a little crazy dance, and then got back in as soon as the wasp was removed.
1: Absolutely right.
0: Is it?
1: Absolutely right. I don't like wasps. I stepped on a wasp when I was a child, and I've always had a phobia of them since. I can't stand the things.
0: I don't like them either.
1: Yeah, no. It's. I will dance anywhere to get away from a wasp.
0: Oh, bless your little heart. I do believe you entirely, and I obviously was correct. So the cabbage story was not correct. Still think that's worthy of a video one day this week, you know.
1: I think we should try, just to see.
0: Just to see if you can.
1: Do you think
0: if you've never tried it, you don't actually know.
1: What do you think would be easier, a white cabbage or a green one?
0: A white one.
1: Do you reckon? I don't know.
0: I only know of a white one with green on the top.
1: That's a cauliflower.
0: I'm thinking of a cauliflower the whole time.

0: Nation Radio, the Big Welsh Breakfast on a Monday. It's Angela and Phil. The weird thing is we have just uncovered a brand new hidden talent in Angela J this morning.
1: Oh, hang on. I don't know about that.
0: See, there it is. There it is. Now, you might be thinking, listening, what have I missed? This is Angela J, a.k.a. Catherine Zeta-Jones.
1: I just said, hang on a minute. I haven't got the clip yet. And he said, oh, that sounded very Catherine Zeta-Jones. I said, did it? Oh, hang on a minute. Oh, hang on a minute. And I couldn't get it back. We tried. I couldn't get it back. I think I've lost it now, Phil.
0: It's all right. There's nothing wrong with that. That's very good.
1: It's gone. It's gone from me. I have, though, she was on Graham Norton. Did you see it on the weekend?
0: No, that's on my hard drive at the moment. I need to watch that soon.
1: Yeah, because she actually was on Graham Norton talking about obviously being back in Wales.
2: Everywhere, but I've never even filmed in Wales. So and going home, Graham, I'm going to cry. Mm-hmm. Going home was just so incredibly wonderful. I'm going to cry. I'm gonna cry. To see people in the, you know, waving. Waving, you know.
3: Wait a minute, did you?
1: Tissues, by the way, underneath the sofa, Graham refers to it.
3: Never seen them before in my life. Sorry.
2: Waving out of the windows, you know. Welcome home, Kath. What are you doing? Aww. How's your mum? You know, it wasn't a full circle because I'm just getting started again, but it was very, very fulfilling again.
1: She looks beautiful even when she's about to cry. You know, sometimes when you're about to cry, you pull that. That really kind of like, it's not a good look face, is it? And she still looks beautiful when she looks like she's about to cry.
0: Yeah, I was hurt actually a couple of weeks ago. So my eldest niece says I'm an ugly yawner.
1: An ugly yawner?
0: Yeah, I yawn in an ugly face apparently. I said, cheers for that. Appreciate
1: it. It's funny, isn't it? Like the faces that we pull when I do my mascara, you should see. not the best.
0: Loads come up, including Liar Liar in a bit. Don't go anywhere.
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29: The eastbound side of the M4 slow into the Bringlass tunnels. It's also busy around the Britain Ferry Bridge and Llansamnet. And slow approaching for the A470 to Coryton with delays to Pontypridd. Cardiff also busy from Gabalba Interchange to the Llandaff Lights on Western Avenue, the A48. It's slow for Gowerton for Swansea on the A484 at the Victoria Road roundabout and across Lochaber Bridge. Swansea also seeing delays for the city centre for Oystermouth Road and Fabian Way. I'm Hannah Cox.
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0: Nation Radio, Monday morning, the Big Welsh Breakfast. Angela and Phil, good morning.
1: Good morning, Borada. I hope your week is starting off with the right frame of mind and a positive attitude will definitely, definitely help. I'm loving the fact that I've just discovered my new breakfast co-host, I tell you, I think is the perfect partner.
0: See, thank you very much. This is what I've been saying forever.
1: This is why, okay, you know when you get a box of chocolate Skills and you like to get what you like out of the tub, and I like to get what I like out of the tub, like we all do, and depending on what chocolate box it is, I'm normally the nutty, caramelly, chocolatey one first, right?
0: Okay.
1: But you, I've just discovered, love all the ones that no one else loves. And so therefore, it's a perfect combination.
0: Yeah, I mean, the reason that we got into this conversation is that coffee creams, which are pretty divisive in any household, aren't they? I love them. I love them. And they're
1: coming
0: back.
1: This is a weird thing, because I love coffee.
0: Yeah.
1: But I don't love the coffee cream chocolate one.
0: Why? I don't get it. I do not understand anybody who does not love the coffee cream.
1: What? So let me just get this right. The orange creams?
0: Yes, nice.
1: Strawberry creams?
0: Yes, nice.
1: Just to confirm, like any kind of fruity cream, you love.
0: Yes, but I mean...
1: So the ones that are always left over, like you could get half-price chocolates all the time, I'm sure.
0: Could I? Oh, don't tell me things like that. I'm trying to diet.
1: I know.
0: But the coffee cream is like the best one. I will even, when they come, right, when the tub... I mean, another thing, right, is why can't you buy Roses tubs anymore? You can get the Quality Street and all of those. But last year, I was like on a mission before Christmas to try to find a Roses tub. Couldn't find them anywhere.
1: So the coffee cream is in what chocolate box is that in?
0: I read about that. That's in the Quality Street. But I'm sure they're in the Roses as well. I'm sure
1: they're
0: in all
1: of them. And what, bringing more of them in or taking them out?
0: No, they bring them in. They bring them back.
1: So you're really excited about that because you want more of them.
0: Yeah, I would. If there was a bar of chocolate, you know, like you get all the different bars, right? If there was a bar of coffee cream, then I would buy that. That would be my go-to. I love the stuff.
1: So do you love like tiramisu?
0: Yes.
1: I do love
0: anything coffee flavoured, anything coffee. Apart from making it, I can't make coffee. That's why I buy coffee.
1: What about that really, that ice cream and then you pour coffee on the top of it?
0: I do that myself, right?
1: Do you?
0: Yeah. Whatever ice cream you got, right? If you got some Joe's or whatever, make yourself a little espresso, pour that over, mix it. Oh, Angela, seriously, I'll have to make it for you.
1: I just know now that I have someone that can have all of my strawberry creams, orange creams, goodness knows what creams that are left in the box. And I'll feel like I'm doing a wonderful good thing rather than powering you off with the ones I don't like.
0: Yeah.
1: Because you love those very ones.
0: I'll come over on Christmas afternoon, right? And then I'll tuck into all your leftovers.
1: Perfect.
0: It'd be lovely. It's Nation Radio. Hello.

0: Where is my husband, Ray? It's Nation Wales. Good morning and welcome to Monday. It's Angela and Phil. It's the Big Welsh Breakfast. Phil, did you manage to get hold of Glastonbury tickets?
1: Did I ever? I mean, they flew.
0: 42 minutes they sold out. It's ridiculous.
1: Yeah.
0: 42 minutes. Yeah, of course, I would have liked to have got hold of tickets. I don't know anybody. I don't know anybody that managed to get hold of Glastonbury tickets this year.
1: Saying that, have you ever been to Glastonbury?
0: Never.
1: No. So would you like to go to Glastonbury?
0: Yeah, for sure.
1: See, I don't...
0: I've always said, no, yeah. I'd rather watch it at home. And yeah. Now I'm like, no, actually, I know I'm getting older. They're amazing artists there. I've done camping a few times now. I've done festivals a few times. I'm like, bring it on. It's the biggest. It's the best. But I would like to, ideally, have like a motorhome to stay in.
1: Absolutely. I mean, the whole idea of staying in a tent is lovely. It's quite romantic.
0: But I think you'd do it for two nights at Glastonbury, wouldn't you? You'd just do it. It's just the queues. The queues. I mean, a friend's husband goes up like with his brother a day or two before the event and then has to queue through the whole of the night to then be able to get in there and get a decent spot and put his tent up.
1: It's not so, just about the queues, though. It's about the loos, right? It's about the showers.
0: Well, you could bring a little potty in your tent, couldn't you? I mean, not that I've ever done that, of course. But you can't be walking miles to go for a wee, can you, in the middle of the night?
1: Angela,
0: I've never done that, by the way, on the record.
1: No, not a good idea. No, I don't fancy that at all.
0: Anyway, what's coming up after nine?
1: It's the golden hour. Thank you for asking. Coming up then, we've got this big team from Gabrielle on the way in a couple of moments. I've just got potties in my mind now. Bye-bye. Savage Garden on the way too on today's golden hour. And also Mojo, Lady Hear Me Tonight. What a tune. All the songs in full after your latest news. Don't go anywhere.
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21: The top stories this hour. For many women across Wales, darker nights don't just mean colder runs. They mean changing routes, avoiding certain areas, or not going out at all.
22: Unfortunately, the kind of narrative that comes along with that is that it's no longer safe for women to go out and do things.
21: Welsh Athletics say safety fears are still shaping when and where women feel able to exercise in the winter. It's Own the Night campaigns encouraging them to keep running with confidence. Hannah Balk is the campaign's lead.
22: Particularly the running community, but wider than that, that people want our streets to feel safer. They want people to be able to exercise and be active.
21: Welsh actor Matthew Rhys is on a serious award season roll, taking home Best Actor at the BAFTA Cymru Awards. It comes just weeks after he made history at the Emmys, becoming the first person to win two acting prizes in the same night. Radio host Owen Wynne-Evans told us it's great to be able to celebrate Welsh talent in Wales.
23: This stuff is what makes Wales an amazing place to be in broadcast. And the landscape is changing, of course, because there was a time when you'd have to move to London or Manchester.
21: A Welsh medium school in Neath Portolbert could be split in two because of growing demand. Ysgol Gymraeg Ystalyfera Bro Dyr currently runs sites across Portolbert and Ystalyfera. Under new plans, both would become separate schools with their own budgets. Sport now, and Wales suffered a third defeat in four Nations League games after losing 1-0 at home to Denmark. The hosts conceded a second-half penalty in Cardiff following an error from goalkeeper Danny Ward. Boss Craig Bellamy says they weren't able to sustain the required intensity.
24: If you've seen, like, Thursday, we're on the front foot, so we're able to shorten distance. Today, we just couldn't work it well enough.
21: And it was a night to forget for Welshman Gezi Price last night. Despite leading 3-0 at one stage, he lost 6-4 to Luke Humphreys in the Darts World Grand Prix final.
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21: A bit of a dull day across Wales, overcast with spells of drizzle for many, highs of 20. That's the latest. I'm Tom Priest.
0: We have an hour of songs from one particular year. Clues two, but how far are we going back? Right, I can tell you that Shane Williams made his international debut for Wales at the Six Nations Championships in this very year.
1: All very sporty today, because also happening this year, Sydney hosted the Olympic Games. What could the year be? 07740 938500 is your WhatsApp number.

0: year.
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0: Nation

0: one of my favourites. I absolutely love that. Savage Garden and Affirmation. It's Nation Radio Wales. It's the golden hour. And Elon Musk was sacked as CEO of PayPal, but he kept his equity stake. And that formed a huge part of his success story. Because in a way, I didn't realise he was already a big name in this very year.
1: A massive name. I mean, he's multi-talented. I mean, depending on what you think of Elon Musk as a person, I mean, he has done some incredible things with his career.
0: Yeah, and of course he hasn't come from nowhere, because back in this very year, and we're going quite far back, he was already a CEO, well, before he was sacked.
1: Also, in this year, Big Brother arrived. The TV juggernaut, reality telly, was basically everywhere in this year. But what year is it? 07740938500 is your number today.

0: Great songs on the Golden Hour from Nation Radio. It's what we do after nine every day. What's the year today? It's the year. I'm going to get my geek on, Ange. Get ready. The NASA's Mars Polar Lander went silent in this year. It was excruciating. Everybody panicked. Well, not everybody. You probably didn't, did you?
1: No.
0: No. But
1: I didn't panic.
0: Lots of NASA types did. They panicked. You
1: I probably wasn't even aware it was going on. And, but I am aware that today we've had the first Welshman to ever win the World Rally and become the champion, Dolgellau's Elfyn Evans. Amazing news. We talked about this earlier on the breakfast show. And of course, it was in this very year they were featuring on the Golden Hour that Jenson Button made his Formula One debut.
2: Obviously, I'm a bit nervous being my first Grand Prix in a Formula One car. But I'm also looking forward to it, and I can't wait to be on the grid. I would have rather been a lot further forward on the grid, but being back in 21st, I think a lot of the pressure's off of me now.
1: Any idea? 077-40-938-500 on the WhatsApp. 077-40-938-500. WhatsApp us now.
0: Yeah, get in touch. We'll find if you're right by the end of the hour. Music still to play on the Golden Hour today from Destiny's Child. Jumping, Jumping is on the way next.
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0: Nice from Wales. Good morning, it's the golden hour, and in this year the Nokia 3310 was released, arguably one of the greatest, to be fair, because it's famously the strongest phone ever made, and it's the one that, you know, the youngsters may be good for them because you don't have the internet and all of that, and it's a simple, popular game that was hugely loved, was the snake game. Remember that?
1: I do remember that. Now, the 3310, was that the teeny tiny phone? Remember everybody had the teeny tiny one? Did you have the teeny tiny one?
0: No, I didn't have the teeny tiny. I had this one though. I've just Google imaged it, and yes,
1: is that like Nokia the brick?
0: It's that one there.
1: Okay,
0: I think that I had that. I had that one definitely, but it's not the flip. But it is quite a small one still.
1: Yeah, the teeny tiny one I liked. Also in this year, the much anticipated Millennium Bridge opened to the public, but it had to close straight after because it started swaying in this year. It's not what you want, really, is it?
0: It's not at all what you want. And if you're listening carefully, he gave you a massive, massive clue then. 0774-0938-500.
1: I should shut my mouth.

0: life.
1: Golden Hour on Nation Radio. So this would have been a great Saturday job. Hamley's Toy Store in London in this year advertised for 4 toy consultants, 2 boys, 2 girls aged 5 to 11 to try out the new toys in this year.
2: What a dreamy role.
1: Whoa.
2: That would be.
1: Yeah.
2: I was very grateful for this launching. Moonpig in this particular year. Maybe it's got you out of the odd sticky situation. Yeah. You could just order a card straight away and it'll be delivered tomorrow.
1: Excellent idea, really. So a genius whoever came up with that idea.
2: 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Amazing.
1: 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Right, music still to play on your Golden Hour. Kylie Minogue and her comeback single at the time, Spinning Around. 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

0: October. It's Angela and Phil. It's the Golden Hour. It's Nation Wales. Good morning.
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0: Hi, Angela and Phil. Will you say hello to my Nine and Tadkey today and wish them a happy anniversary? We love them so much. We can't wait to see them later. That's from Tom and Emma in Bryn Mawr. Guess of the year being 2000.
3: On Facebook today, Spike Phillips says 2002. We've got Chris Jennings saying 2000. And also, Teresa in Ashtwen today is having breakfast this morning. 2001, she says.
0: Hello to Rob and Vicky in Caerleon, working from home today, reckon it's 2000. And Jess, who's just got in after the school run in Milford, 2000 is your guess too. We'll find out very soon.

0: loving it. Spiller, Nation Wales, it's the golden hour, and of course the year was, well done if you got it right, 2000.
1: Absolutely. We'll play again same time tomorrow. Right, that is it for us. Mark Franklin is on the way. Don't forget, after midday, we've got Nation 80s Takeover happening as well.
0: He has, and on the way some, oh, I love this, he's got some George Ezra and some Shirley Bassey.
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7: I'll have a foot-long Italian BMT, hearty Italian bread, cheese and toasted. Can I have some lettuce and some peppers? Just a smidge of Chipotle Southwest sauce.
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20: The top stories this hour. For many women, darker evenings don't just mean digging out a high-vis jacket. They mean thinking twice about where, when, or even whether to go for a run.
21: Most women will always think about the routes that they're running on. Is it safe? Are they well lit? Have they got a mobile phone with them?
20: Welsh Athletics say safety fears shouldn't be the thing stopping women across Wales staying active this winter. It's Own the Night campaigns encouraging them to keep running with confidence. Hannah Balch is the campaign's lead.
21: For men, it's probably they lace up the trainers and off they go. So what we're hoping through this campaign is that more men can become allies.
20: Welshman Matthew Rees has continued his winning streak this awards season, taking home Best Actor at the BAFTA Cymru Awards. He made history at the Emmys last month, becoming the first person to win two acting awards in the same night. On last night's red carpet, we caught up with It's a Sin star Callum Scott-Howells. He wants to see more productions made in Wales.
22: It's great that people come and use Wales and they tell stories that are perhaps not set in Wales, but I think we should be in charge of our own stories. The more stories we tell and we take charge of, I think it's great for the long term of our country. Like, we have such a rich history.
20: A Welsh medium school in Neath Port Talbot could be split in two because of growing demand. Ysgol Gymraeg Ystal Arfera Brodyr currently runs sites in Port Talbot and Ystal Arfera. Under new plans, both would become separate schools. Sport now, and Wales are only off bottom of Group 4 in the Nations League on goal difference after a 1-0 defeat at home to Denmark. Cymru conceded a penalty after an error from goalkeeper Danny Ward. Craig Bellamy's side face fellow strugglers Norway next month.
23: You try and make one or two substitutions to freshen up to get energy in, but yeah, it was a tough one today from off the back of Thursday, really.
20: And it was a night to forget for Welshman Gezi Price last night. Despite leading 3-0 at one stage, he lost 6-4 to Luke Humphreys in the Darts World Grand Prix final.
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20: A dull and overcast afternoon across Wales with drizzle expected. Highs of 20. That's the latest. I'm Tom Preece.
24: Morning, just gone 10. I'm Mark Franklin. Hope you had a great weekend. Welcome to Nation Radio Wales. Here's George Ezra and Paradise.

Our Tiger Bay's very own Shirley Bassey and Diamonds Are Forever on Nation Radio Wales. Playing that today because it is Global James Bond Day today. It was the film Dr. No that was first released back in 1962. What a tune from Shirley that is as well. We'll have more classic Bond themes here on Nation Radio Wales throughout today.

0: Monday morning, this is Nation Radio Wales. Thank you so much for having us on. Hope you're having a good start to your week. Make me a
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0: Last Friday, we changed David's life. We called him and we gave him £700,000. And we put it in his bank account on Friday evening as well. He is now going to buy his forever home with that money. Are you going to be our next winner? On Friday, we will be giving away £725,000. 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

Great to hear that again. Nation Radio Wales playing Gnarls Barkley and Crazy for Elliot in Barry, who says, had a great weekend in the Gower, but paying for it now. My legs are officially on strike after that coastal walk. Thank you for having us on today, and thank you for your WhatsApp. Here's Marshmello and the Jonas Brothers.

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0: playing this for Faye in Neath. My Body Isn't Ready by Somber. She says, I had a top weekend celebrating my sister's hen, but my head is still feeling every single Prosecco. Ah, two-day hangovers. They are the worst. Thank you for your message. Really appreciate that. Next on Nation, we're going to get your news headlines for 11 and music soon from Brian Adams.
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17: The top stories this hour. For many women across Wales, darker nights don't just mean colder runs. They mean changing routes, avoiding certain areas, or not going out at all.
18: Unfortunately, the kind of narrative that comes along with that is that it's no longer safe for women to go out and do things.
17: Welsh Athletics say safety fears are still shaping when and where women feel able to exercise in the winter. It's Own the Night campaigns encouraging them to keep running with confidence. Hannah Balk is the campaign's leader.
18: Particularly the running community, but wider than that, that people want our streets to feel safer. They want people to be able to exercise and be active.
17: Welsh actor Matthew Rhys is on a serious awards season roll, taking home Best Actor at the BAFTA Cymru Awards. It comes just weeks after he made history at the Emmys, becoming the first person to win two acting prizes in one night. Radio host Owen Wynne-Evans told us it's great to be able to celebrate Welsh talent in Wales.
19: This stuff is what makes Wales an amazing place to be in broadcast. And the landscape is changing, of course, because there was a time when you'd have to move to London or Manchester.
17: A Welsh medium school in Neath Portolbert could be split in two because of growing demand. Ysgol Gymraeg Ystalyfera Bro Dyr currently runs sites in Portolbert and Ystalyfera. Under new plans, both would become separate schools. Sport now, and Wales suffered a third defeat in Four Nations League matches after losing 1-0 at home to Denmark. Cymru conceded a second-half penalty in Cardiff following an error from goalkeeper Danny Ward. Boss Craig Bellamy says they weren't able to sustain the required intensity.
20: If you've seen, like, Thursday, we're on the front foot, so we're able to shorten distance. Today, we just couldn't work it well enough, couldn't get the energy up enough.
17: And it was a night to forget for Welshman Gezi Price last night. Despite leading 3-0 at one stage, he lost 6-4 to Luke Humphreys in the Darts World Grand Prix final.
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17: A dull and overcast afternoon across Wales with drizzle expected. Highs of 20. That's the latest. I'm Tom Priest.
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22: Hello, morning, just gone 10. I'm Mark Franklin. You are listening to Nation Radio Wales. Brian Adams next. Can't stop this thing we started.

It is Global James Bond Day today, and we are celebrating here at Nation Radio Wales by playing you some classic Bond themes throughout Monday. There's Tina Turner's contribution to the Bond franchise, the brilliant Goldeneye. Hello, good morning, this is Mark Franklin. Georgian Bridgen says, I am loving the new series of Celebrity Traitors. What say you? Yes, I am loving it as well. Although, not had much of a peep out of Michael Sheen yet. I'm hoping for good things from him coming Thursday, Friday. Just

0: between 12 and 1 this lunchtime here at Nation Radio Wales, we will be doing another Nation 80s takeover. It's where we join forces with our sister station Nation 80s and play an hour of great songs from that decade. If there is something I can play you, get in touch. My WhatsApp number is 07740 938500.
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0: Now, have you heard of the voucherclub.com? 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
25: 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And number one on my list is the legend of the Red Dragon. Then tomorrow, we'll look for the legendary fairies of Penold Castle, adds Dick. But first, let's try the legendary Welsh cakes, quips George. Yes, let's start there, laughs Anne.
24: Great Western Railway. 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

playing this for you if you saw Billy Ocean live at Cardiff Castle this summer. I wasn't there, but friends of mine were. They said it was an absolutely amazing evening. And the weather, well, we know what the summer was like this year, don't we? There's Get Out of My Dreams, Get Into My Car on Nation Radio Wales. Here's Pink, Never Gonna Not.

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0: This guy is so good. That is his brand new song on Nation Radio Wales. Loving it. It's called Emerald Eyes, and it's by Alex Warren. It's almost 12. News headlines coming next, and then we do an hour of 80s on the Nation 80s Takeover. And we're going to start with the choice for Phoebe in Chepstow.
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7: Their top stories this hour. For many women, darker evenings don't just mean digging out a high-vis jacket. They mean thinking twice about where, when, or even whether to go for a run.
8: Most women will always think about the routes that they're running on. Is it safe? Are they well lit?
7: Welsh Athletics say safety fears shouldn't be the thing stopping women across Wales staying active this winter. It's Own the Night campaigns encouraging them to keep running with confidence. Hannah Balch is the campaign's lead.
8: For men, it's probably they lace up the trainers and off they go. So what we're hoping through this campaign is that more men can become allies.
7: Welshman Matthew Rees has continued his winning streak this awards season, taking home Best Actor at the BAFTA Cymru Awards. He made history at the Emmys last month, becoming the first person to win two acting awards in the same night. On last night's red carpet, we caught up with It's a Sin star Callum Scott-Howells. He wants to see more productions made in Wales.
9: It's great that people come and use Wales and they tell stories that are perhaps not set in Wales, in Wales, but I think we should be in charge of our own stories. The more stories we tell and we take charge of, I think it's great for the long term of our country. Like, we have such a rich history.
7: A Welsh medium school in Neath Port Talbot could be split in two because of growing demand. Ysgol Gymraeg Ystalyfera Bro Dyr currently runs sites in Port Talbot and Ystalyfera. Under new plans, both would become separate schools. Sport now, and Wales are only off bottom of Group 4 in the Nations League on goal difference after a 1-0 defeat at home to Denmark. Cymru conceded a penalty after an error from goalkeeper Danny Ward. Craig Bellamy's side face fellow strugglers Norway next month.
10: You try and make one or two substitutions to freshen up to get energy in, but yeah, it was a tough one today from off the back of Thursday, really.
7: And it was a night to forget for Welshman Gezi Price last night. Despite leading 3-0 at one stage, he lost 6-4 to Luke Humphreys in the Darts World Grand Prix final.
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7: A dull and overcast afternoon across Wales with drizzle expected. Highs of 20. That's the latest. I'm Tom Priest.
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11: Hello, good afternoon. This is Mark Franklin. Hello, Phoebe in Chepstow. Thank you for your WhatsApp. We're going to start the takeover today with this for you. Mental as anything and live it up.

Today is Global James Bond Day. It was on this day in 1962 we had the first ever movie, and that was Dr. No. So I thought I would chuck in that song by Gladys Knight on today's Nation 80s Takeover. There's License to Kill. Hello, you are listening to Nation Radio Wales. Hello, Toby and Pontypridd. Someone has used the microwave for fish in the office break room. I think I need to lodge a formal complaint. Yeah, go for it. That's just not on. For you, level 42.

0: Pointer Sisters and Dare Me on the Nation 80s Takeover from Nation Radio Wales. Dexter in Bridgend wanted to hear that one. He says, my dog is my working from home co-worker today, and honestly, he's snoring through all of my meetings. I'm sure my colleagues can hear him. Ah, I wouldn't worry about it too much. I'm sure they've heard worse. I'm Mark Franklin. Thank you for having us on today. Freya in Swansea, you're up next. In a moment, I'm going to get on your George Benson classic.
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Hello, Molly in Barry. She accidentally left her microphone unmuted on a Teams call earlier on whilst talking to her cat. Apparently never living that one down. For you, Roachford and Cuddly Toy on the Nation 80s Takeover from Nation Radio Wales. Good afternoon, Lewis

0: Bobby Brown, Every Little Step on the Nation 80s Takeover. Playing that for Andrew in Pontypool, who is celebrating his 65th birthday today. Andrew, a very happy birthday, and thank you so much for having Nation Radio Wales on. Next, we head to Swansea. Hello, Nathan. Thank you for your message. I will play your Queen song in just a few minutes.
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0: 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I'm Mark Franklin. Have a great rest of your Monday. News for One on the way, then Tony Shepherd's here with Outkast and Take That. 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
17: You know, Charlie Bigham says you can't rush perfection. Ponder over the word simmer for a second. Almost a whisper, isn't it? Flavour is shy. It takes its time. It's why Charlie gives the ragu for his lasagna oodles of time to simmer. Because time, well, isn't it the most important ingredient of all? Charlie Bigham's slowly does it.
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18: The top stories this hour. People are being asked to pledge their support to a new campaign aimed at helping women in Wales feel safe when out running. A South Wales Police survey found more than two-thirds of female runners had experienced street harassment. Welsh Athletics say fear shouldn't be stopping women from staying active this winter. Hannah Bolsch is leading the Own the Night campaign.
19: Most women will always think about the routes that they're running on. Is it safe? Are they well lit? Have they got a mobile phone with them? For men, it's probably they lace up the trainers and off they go. So what we're hoping through this campaign is that more men can become allies and understand why women have those extra battles.
18: Andrew Mountbatten-Windsor will challenge his arrest in February over allegations of misconduct in a public office. He's always denied wrongdoing. The former Duke of York is seeking a judicial review of the search warrants used at Royal Lodge in Windsor and his home in Sandringham. The average cost of a five-year fixed mortgage has hit 6% for the first time in 3 years. Lenders are responding to rising prices and interest rates. Pupil numbers in Swansea are predicted to drop sharply over the next 6 years. A council report forecasts a fall of more than 5,000 primary and secondary pupils by 2032, down from around 32,000 now. It's raised concerns thousands of school places could become surplus to need. And Matthew Rhys has been toasting his latest success, this time at the BAFTA Cymru Awards. The Welsh actor was recognised last night, a month after becoming the first person to win two lead acting prizes in a single night at the Emmys. Other winners included presenter Carol Vorderman and casting director Lauren Evans. We also spoke to star of It's a Sin, Callum Scott-Howells, on the red carpet in Newport. He's been telling us about how he prepares for acting roles.
20: I always just try and do as much research, do as much work, do as much reading as I can, so when I step onto set, I feel ready and I feel prepared for anything.
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18: Overcast today across Wales, some drizzle at times, mild though with highs of 20 degrees Celsius. That's the latest. I'm Gavin Rutton. Nation
21: 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Thanks for that. More great 80s from midday tomorrow on our 80s takeover. Hope you're all right. 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

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So, you know, since then, it's a celebration of all things 007, and we thought we'd celebrate it here at Nation Radio by playing some of the best Bond themes through today. That one from The Spy Who Loved Me, and it's Carly Simon. Nobody does it better. Quality tune. Here's James Blunt. It's Tastes Like Summer. Nation Radio. Hey.

0: the movie I Am Legend, isn't it? Did you see that with Will Smith back in the day? Bob Marley and the Wailers, Three Little Birds on Nation. Good afternoon, Tony Shepherd here. Hope you're well. Make me a
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Soundtracking your afternoon, this is Nation Radio with the best variety of hits. If you are an Erasure fan, they've announced details of a new album and they're heading back out on the road as well. There's the classic Sometimes on Nation. And next, here's Lady Gaga. Like the-

0: This is Nation Radio across Wales. Thanks for having us on for your Monday afternoon. And if you're in the mood for a bargain, we've got loads of them over on the website, thevoucherclub.com. 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

0: Nation Radio with brand new music from Ashlyn Ray, going by the name of Ash. That is Stop the Wedding on Nation Radio. Tony Shepherd here with you. We've got your headline update for 2 o'clock coming your way, and then some great 90s on Nation's Back to the 90s. And we include a 90s Bond theme because it's Global James Bond Day today, so hang around for that.
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5: And now, the weather.
6: Outside, gloomy skies, a persistent drizzle, and a chilly wind blowing from the west, north, east, and south.
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19: The top stories this hour, Andrew Mountbatten's taking the police to court following his arrest in February. The former prince was detained on suspicion of misconduct in public office over his links to paedophile Jeffrey Epstein. He denies wrongdoing. His lawyers claim the searches of his home may have broken the law. Reporter Molly Malone explains.
20: The warrants for those searches were issued by a judge at the Old Bailey, and they were what allowed the police to conduct those searches. And it seems to be these warrants that Andrew Mountbatten Windsor is seeking to legally challenge.
19: Runners died after taking part in the Cardiff Half Marathon. Thousands of people ran the 13.1-mile route yesterday. Organisers have offered their deepest sympathies to the runners' family and friends. Efforts are continuing to identify a body found in North Wales. Emergency services were called to reports of a van on fire in Prestatyn at around 11:30 last night. Our reporter Tom Priest has more.
5: Yeah, a police cordon remains in place around the scene on Gasworks Lane. North Wales police have confirmed a body was found inside the van and they've launched a murder investigation. We're told officers are working at pace to identify the person. Anyone who saw or heard anything unusual between 10:45 and 11:45 last night are being urged to contact police.
19: Swansea is set to lose more than 5,000 pupils from its schools over the next 6 years. A council report predicts numbers will drop to under 27,000, raising questions about the future of some smaller schools. And Wales manager Craig Bellamy says the new four-match international window puts his team at a disadvantage. They lost 1-0 to Norway last night, their third defeat in four over the space of 10 days. Bellamy says smaller nations can't handle the workloads.
16: It makes no sense. Four games at this type of level. The other nations, and we know who the ones are because I was in the room when they all voted for it. I was part of the ones who wasn't because we know it's a complete disadvantage to us.
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19: Overcast today across Wales, some drizzle at times, mild though with highs of 20 degrees Celsius. That's the latest. I'm Gavin Rutter.
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0: Good afternoon, Tony Shepherd here, about to hit play on some great 90s tunes on Back to the 90s. We've got a 90s Bond theme on Global James Bond Day. First, No Doubt, Don't Speak.

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I'm Tony Shepherd. Let's do this, Fats and Small. Let's turn around the nation. Back to the 90s.

0: It was Nation Radio's Movies Weekend over the weekend, where we were playing you some great movie theme tunes. So one from a big 90s movie that I've got in just a moment for you, which you know, featured Hugh Grant. It was a bit of a rom-com, so we'll get that on within the next 10 minutes here on Nation Radio's Back to the 90s. And Delamitri next. Nation
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0: Ed Sheeran and Shivers on Nation Radio. Good afternoon, Tony Shepherd getting you through your afternoon with a fine selection of music. More good stuff on the way after three. We'll get another Bond theme on because it's International James Bond Day today, the date that the very first Bond movie got its world premiere. That's all coming up after your headlines for 3 o'clock next.
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14: The top stories this hour, Andrew Mountbatten-Windsor will challenge his arrest in February over allegations of misconduct in a public office. He's always denied wrongdoing. The former Duke of York is seeking a judicial review of the search warrants used at Royal Lodge in Windsor and his home in Sandringham. Organisers of the Cardiff Half Marathon say their deepest sympathies are with the friends and family of a runner who died following yesterday's event. No further details have been released. Thousands of people ran the 13.1-mile route through the Welsh capital. People are being asked to pledge their support to a new campaign aimed at helping women in Wales feel safe when out running. A South Wales Police survey found more than two-thirds of female runners had experienced street harassment. Welsh Athletics says fear shouldn't be stopping women from staying active this winter. Hannah Balch is leading the Own the Night campaign.
15: Most women will always think about the routes that they're running on. Is it safe? Are they well lit? Have they got a mobile phone with them? For men, it's probably they lace up the trainers and off they go. So what we're hoping through this campaign is that more men can become allies and understand why women have those extra battles.
14: Pupil numbers in Swansea are predicted to drop sharply over the next 6 years. A council report forecasts a fall of more than 5,000 primary and secondary pupils, down from around 32,000 now. It's raised concerns thousands of school places could become surplus to need. And Matthew Rhys has been toasting his latest success, this time at the BAFTA Cymru Awards. The Welsh actor was recognised last night, a month after becoming the first person to win two lead acting prizes in one night at the Emmys. He also spoke to star of It's a Sin, Callum Scott-Howes, on the red carpets in Newport last night. He's been telling us about how he prepares for acting roles.
16: I always just try and do as much research, do as much work, do as much reading as I can. So when I step onto set, I feel ready and I feel prepared for anything.
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14: Overcast today across Wales. Some drizzle at times. Mild though, with highs of 20 degrees Celsius. That's the latest. I'm Gavin Rutsim.
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0: It's Global James Bond Day today, so I've got a great Bond theme to play you within the next 15 minutes. Stick around here. First up, it's a one-hit wonder from the 90s with me, Tony Shepard.

Well, it's International James Bond Day today, celebrated on the 5th of October every year. It was because it was the first time that the Bond movie Dr. No was shown. It was the world premiere of that. So we're kind of celebrating with playing some great Bond classics through the day here on Nation Radio. For Your Eyes Only, from Sheena Easton. How about that?

0: Eurythmics, and here comes the rain again on Nation. Happy birthday if you've been celebrating today, by the way. You share your birthday with Kate Winslet, Jesse Eisenberg, and the actor Guy Pearce. He played Mike in Neighbours. It's also Bob Geldof's birthday as well today, so happy birthday if you've been celebrating. Make me a
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Feast's very own Sam Fender, and that's People Watching on Nation Radio. Hope you're doing all right this afternoon. This is where we get a great couple of old school classics on Nation Radio's Old School Run. First up, from Maxine Nightingale, this is Right Back Where We Started.

0: Girls Aloud take on that Pointer Sisters classic. It's Jump for My Love on Nation Radio's Old School Run. Before that, a great little tune from Maxine Nightingale, right back where we started from. Tomorrow morning, we take you back to a mystery year. See if you can work out which one it is on the Golden Hour. It's back here from 9 a.m. And I know the year is 1999 because that's the Prince song I'm going to play you in a bit after we check in with your latest travel.
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19: Good afternoon. Hi to you. I'm Jules Buckley. Some queues in Cardiff. Firstly, Southern Way slow both ways. The 848 meets Cardiff Road around Llandaff, seeing queues on all approaches around the Llandaff lights. Then out of Cardiff, the northbound side of the 4232 queuing up towards the M4 towards Cardiff West there, of course, at Junction 33. Port Road East between Wenbow and Barry. That's quite slow both ways. Not too bad at the moment on the M4 East and West on the live traffic Wales cameras. And for now, that's the latest.
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19: The top stories this hour, Downing Street insists an RAF base from which the US has withdrawn its Air Force bombers is safe. Pentagon officials confirmed yesterday that US assets deployed to RAF Fairford had been moved to the United States. The Gloucestershire Air Base was the target of a suspected terror attack last month. Here's former Veterans Minister Tobias Elwoods.
20: It's sad to see clearly Trump reacting in this way, and it sends a very worrying message actually to your adversary. You know, we get scared. And what do? We run away. We should be actually bolstering the capability at that airbase, not emptying it.
19: The runners died after taking part in the Cardiff Half Marathon. Thousands of people ran the 13.1-mile route yesterday. Organisers have offered their deepest sympathies to the runners' family and friends. Andrew Mountbatten Windsor's taking police to court following his arrest in February. The former prince was detained on suspicion of misconduct in public office over his links to paedophile Jeffrey Epstein. He denies wrongdoing. The RSPCA in Wales says it's struggling to cope with the number of animals coming into its care, with more than 7,000 currently needing a home. It's now making an urgent appeal for people to consider adopting or fostering to help free up much-needed space. Jill Hillen is from RSPCA Cymru.
0: It's one in, one out, basically. So it's a constant battle. There's so many animals that need our help, more and more coming from these larger multi-animal cases. So really, we are just appealing for anyone who can help us.
19: Swansea is set to lose more than 5,000 pupils from its schools over the next 6 years. A council report predicts numbers will drop to under 27,000, raising questions about the future of some smaller schools. And Wales head coach Sean Lynn's named his 30-player squad for the WXV tests against Japan this month. Flankers Alex Callender and Kate Williams are named as co-captains, with Welsh props Stella Orion and Crystal James brought into contention.
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19: Mild and cloudy tonight with some drizzle at times. Brighter tomorrow with highs in Wales of 19 degrees. That's the latest. I'm Gavin Rutten.
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21: Right, we are on it for the last bit of your Monday. Let's get you home with our Ha coming up, part of our big James Bond Monday. And we'll start you off right now with the Cardigans, Loveful.

Bond Day today, International James Bond Day, as we celebrate all things Bond. Some fantastic tunes we've had today, by the way, including that which featured our Welsh Bond, yeah, not 007, but Timothy Dalton. Of course, what a great movie that was as well. Thank you for getting us on this afternoon. It is Lee here, driving you home with Deacon Blue coming up after Olivia Dean.

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1: There's a man I meet, walks up our street. He's a worker.

0: And this is what Wales' best variety of hits sound like on Nation Radio. Yep, Dignity, Deacon Blue, Olivia Dean's Man I Need before that, and it's Lee getting home for Monday. Can you believe where we're at already? Monday, October the 1st, and your first drive home. And they do say change is on the way weather-wise. Cooler at the end of the week, we shall see. But October still bearing up pretty well for Monday. Make me a
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10: Hi, good afternoon. I'm Jules Buckley. Still some queues in and around Cardiff. So queues where the A48 meets Cardiff Road at the Llandaff Light. Southern Ways queuing both ways. And Culver House Cross towards the M4. So northbound side of the A4232 slow up towards the motorway at Junction 33. Queues up towards the Trekenyth roundabout towards Caerphilly, heading up the A468 bypass. As for the M4, busy either side of the Bryn Glas tunnels and westbound to Baglan at Junction 41.
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This is the home of Nation Breakfast, the brand new Nation Radio Breakfast show, which is back on with Angela and Phil. Tomorrow morning from 6am, all the usual features on the show tomorrow, including, of course, the big songs in the golden hour at 9 o'clock that we all love to play along to.

0: It's Wham and Freedom, Nation Radio Wales. It's Lee here getting you through the last bit of your Monday workday. If you're at work today, a list of the most popular lazy co-worker nicknames have been revealed. Some of them quite cruel, by the way, but Wheelbarrow is on the list. Apparently only works when pushed. Cordless only works for 2 hours. E.T., I think we can work that out, can't we? Always wants to go home. Kit Kat, always on a break. Muffler, always exhausted. Seaweed, just floats around all day. And a U sensor light only works if someone walks past. Do those fit you this afternoon or someone you know at work? Let's keep the tunes rolling then. I've got some Roxette on the way and your latest travel across Wales coming up. Nation
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20: Hello again, I'm Jules Buckley. The M4 westbound is building towards Newport now to the Bryn Glas tunnels. Quite slow to either side of Junction 43 at Llandarcy as well. Congestion building between Cwmbran and Pontypool on both sides of the A4042. And there's queues in Cardiff in a few spots. Firstly for the A4232 either side of Carver House Cross. Heading east of the Llandaff lights on the A48. And of course for Southern Way, that's queuing both ways as well. And for now, that's the latest.
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0: Sugar Babes, who are back together with new music, of course, and touring the UK as well next year. Thank you for getting us on this afternoon. It's Lee on Nation Radio on what is Global James Bond Day. Yeah, a day dedicated to the legacy of James Bond. And we'll have more songs about that on the way after five. Nation
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19: The Top stories this hour. The King's brother, Andrew Mountbatten-Windsor, is taking the police to court to challenge the legality of searches of his home in February. The former prince was arrested on suspicion of misconduct in public office, and he's always denied wrongdoing. A private High Court hearing will take place on Thursday. Legal commentator Joshua Rosenberg sets out what they'll be looking at.
20: The idea is to look at the processes that the decision maker goes through. Were they reasonable? Did they take account of everything they should have taken into account? Did they take account of things that they shouldn't have taken into account? For example, the status of the person in this case. Did they go through the proper processes?
19: Organisers of the Cardiff Half Marathon say their deepest sympathies are with the friends and family of a runner who died following yesterday's event. Thousands of people ran the 13.1-mile route through the Welsh capital. Pupil numbers in Swansea are predicted to drop sharply over the next 6 years. A council report forecasts a fall of more than 5,000 primary and secondary pupils by 2032. It's raised concerns thousands of school places could become surplus to need. The RSPCA is urging people in Wales to adopt new pets instead of buying from breeders. More than 7,000 animals are currently in its care, with more adopters and foster carers needed to help free up vital space. Jill Hillens from the RSPCA Cymru.
21: We're appealing for people that if they can take on a pet, please adopt and not shop, because we have so many animals in our care looking for a forever home.
19: And stars of the screen have gathered in Newport for the BAFTA Cymru Awards. Welsh actor Matthew Rhys and presenter Carol Vorderman were among the winners last night. We spoke to star of It's a Sin, Callum Scott-Howells, on the red carpet. He's been telling us about how he prepares for acting roles.
22: I always just try and do as much research, do as much work, do as much reading as I can, so when I step onto set, I feel ready and I feel prepared for anything.
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19: Mild and cloudy tonight with some drizzle at times. Brighter tomorrow with highs in Wales of 19 degrees. That's the latest. I'm Gavin Rutten. Nation
0: Radio. Just gone five, it's Lee across Wales, and I've got a big international James Bond Day song coming up for you from Adele very soon. But we'll start right now with The Boss.

The name is Jones, Lee Jones. Thank you for getting us on this afternoon, International James Bond Day. And I am loving the songs we've had on for you all day today. That is Skyfall from Adele on Nation Radio. Cher is on the way. This is Teddy Swims.

0: Share and Believe on Nation Radio. Lee here, getting home for Monday. What a song as well. Can I just say, incredible, really, when you think that song's been around a little while now, and it still, to me, hasn't got out of date, even with the voice distortion on there. But Dua Lipa came on stage with Cher to perform a version of that, and my goodness, blown away. Right, 6 days until the World Conquer Championships. You need to know about that, of course you do. 20 days until the clocks go back, and we are 26 days away from Halloween, by the way. Latest travel coming up across Wales very soon. And listen, let me get some Train and Toni Braxton coming up for you.
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24: Hello again, I'm Jules Buckley. There's queues on the outskirts of Pontypool on both sides of the A4042. There's queues to a new port around the Corporation Road lights for the A48. The A48 slow between Cardiff around Llandaff and it's slow around Llansamnet in Swansea. Back to Cardiff, there's big queues on Southern Way in both directions as well. Congestion too for the M4 then westbound towards Baglan and westbound slow around Llandarcy. And between the motorway and Trussach, queuing for the A413 in both directions.
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Tony Braxton and Break My Heart, Nation Radio Lee across Wales. And listen, bit of a spoiler alert, if you've been following the big TV shows on Saturday nights, by the way, I'm talking about the one and only Strictly. If you've been into that so far, personally, I haven't gone in, but I've read the gossip about it today. Chris Appleton was the first contestant out on the weekend. If you're going to catch up with it tonight, I mean, I did kind of give you a brief spoiler warning, but it's everywhere anyway, isn't it? Alison Hammond is thankfully back home after her health scare, by the way, which happened live on TV. We're pleased about that. And the Kings of Leon have confirmed an O2 show for next summer. Those are your showbiz headlines so far today. I'll do some David Bowie on the way. Right now, this is Taylor Nation.

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19: Hello again, good evening to you. I'm Jules Buckley. Congestion once again up towards Pontypool on that northbound side of the A4042. There's queues too in Newport, the A48 looking slow just around the Nash Road roundabout, mainly eastbound on Spitty Road. A48 in Cardiff, east of the Llandaff lights, that's seeing queues as well. Southern Way, slow both ways. And the 4232, Leckwith up to Carver House, cross queuing as well. And back on the M4, slow west around Llandarcy and westbound past 47 at Pentlegair.
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1: Olivia Rodrigo, Stupid Song, Nation Radio, just coming up to six on World James Bond Day today. More James Bond themes coming up for you after six. The news, the weather, and everything you need across Wales on the way.
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8: The top stories this hour. The US Secretary of State has played down a decision to take all US Air Force bombers out of RAF Fairford. The Gloucestershire Air Base was the target of a suspected terror plot last month. Marco Rubio insists the move's not linked to the incidents.
9: The only reason why you guys are focused on how many planes are at Fairfield is because of the threat that happened last week, but it's not unusual to see movement of assets to different parts of the world based on exercises, redeployments, people changing out and new people coming in, new planes coming in, old planes going out.
8: Five British men in their mid-20s were arrested and bailed over the incident, as was a UK-Iranian national. Number 10 insists Fairford remains safe. In other news, and a runner has died after taking part in the Cardiff Half Marathon. Thousands of people ran the 13.1-mile route yesterday. Organisers have offered their deepest sympathies to the runner's family and friends. Andrew Mountbatten-Windsor is taking police to court following his arrest in February. The former prince was detained on suspicion of misconduct in public office over his links to paedophile Jeffrey Epstein. He denies wrongdoing. The RSPCA in Wales says it's struggling to cope with the number of animals coming into its care, with more than 7,000 currently needing a home. It's now making an urgent appeal for people to consider adopting or fostering to help free up much-needed space. Jill Hillen is from the RSPCA Cymru.
10: It's a constant battle. There's so many animals that need our help, more and more coming from these larger multi-animal cases. So really, we are just appealing for anyone who can help us.
8: Swansea is set to lose more than 5,000 pupils from its schools over the next 6 years. A council report predicts numbers will drop to under 27,000, raising questions about the future of some smaller schools. And Wales head coach Sean Lynn's named his 30-player squad for the WXV tests against Japan this month. Flankers Alex Callender and Kate Williams are named as co-captains, with Welsh props Stella Orrin and Crystal James brought into contention.
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8: Mild and cloudy tonight with some drizzle at times. Brighter tomorrow with highs in Wales of 19 degrees. That's the latest. I'm Gavin Rutten.
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12: Tonight's happy hour is coming up with Wynn at 7 o'clock in an hour, unsurprisingly. Let's get you back to the music right now. Shirley Bassey is on after Peter Gabriel.

Ah, Dame Shirley Bassey, Goldfinger, I will never do that again, I promise you. Nation Radio Wales, there she is, the icon, the legend that is bringing us another one of the big soundtrack songs from James Bond on Global James Bond Day today. What a cracker as well. Right, listen, Daryl Hall and John Oates is on the way. This is the latest one from Sombra Nation. It's

0: Paula Notes and Private Eyes, Wales' best variety of hits, getting you through your Monday then, back into the start of a working week, and we're there. We're almost done. Look at that. We are getting you through it. I don't know if you're into the N-dubs from back in the day, by the way. There's been an announcement about the N-dubs doing a UK arena tour next year. 8 dates confirmed. Talisa, Dappy and Phaser, you remember the names, coming to Wales on March the 7th at the Utility in Cardiff, by the way, if that is your vibe. Not my vibe, but might be for you. Listen, we'll continue the tunes across Wales. I will do you some Lenny Kravitz on the way and your latest travel.
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25: Hello again, good evening to you. I'm Jules Buckley. No problems in South Wales for the M4 this Monday evening. There's a queue towards the Abercynon roundabout, though, on the northbound side of the A470. Looks slower than normal. And then some queues in Cardiff still. Southern Way quite slow both ways. The A48 in Cardiff Road around Llandaff seeing one or two delays as well this evening. Traffic in Newport and Swansea still curbing quite nicely. Busy, though, between the Llangennet lights and the M4 for the A4138 both ways.
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0: It's Rufus and Chaka Khan's Ain't Nobody on Nation Radio. What is your vibe for Monday? What are you doing? Are you tempted to head home? Or, you know, did you have that gym plan in mind and you thought, nah, I'm just going to go home, it's Monday. Come on, make the effort, get in the gym tonight. You never know. Try your luck as well for this. Make me a
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3: So we're back with a brand new week of The Big Welsh Breakfast. 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
23: At OXO, we know us Brits can be rubbish at saying how we really feel. Sometimes food just says it better. Whether it's a spag bol peace offering, a date night risotto, or some chicken soup TLC, you can say it without saying it. We've got you. Just crumble in some of that original OXO flavour for a meal that means a whole lot more. OXO. Let the flavour do the talking.
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24: Some queues continue east of Cardiff into Cardiff down Southern Way, the A4232, heading down towards the roadworks by Lambie Way. Of course, some temporary lights there, so Lambie Way on that westbound side seeing one or two delays. Not too bad in the city centre now in that lane closure around Cardiff Castle on Castle Street in Cardiff. Traffic in Newport and Swansea in the main starting to ease off, and the M4 looks lovely and clear both ways at the moment too this evening on the live Traffic Wales camera. And that's your latest.
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0: And that's the man who's bringing his show to Cardiff next year at Blackweir Fields, by the way, in the summer of 2027. Alex Warren's Emerald Isles on Nation Radio. Have a fantastic evening. Yeah, we've done it. We made it through that little bit of the worst part of the week. We're talking Monday. Roberto tonight at 8 and the happy hour on the way with Wynn next. Nation
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4: Outside, gloomy skies, a persistent drizzle, and a chilly wind blowing from the west, north, east, and south. But inside, temperatures of toasty warm, with a high chance of plush rugs, soft lighting, and snuggly throws. 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
14: Top stories this hour. The King's brother, Andrew Mountbatten Windsor, is taking the police to court to challenge the legality of searches of his home in February. The former prince was arrested on suspicion of misconduct in public office, but he's always denied wrongdoing. A private High Court hearing will take place on Thursday. Legal commentator Joshua Rosenberg sets out what they'll be looking at.
15: The idea is to look at the processes that the decision maker goes through. Were they reasonable? Did they take account of everything they should have taken into account? Did they take account of things that they shouldn't have taken into account? For example, the status of the person in this case. Did they go through the proper processes?
14: Organisers of the Cardiff Half Marathon say their deepest sympathies are with the friends and family of a runner who died following yesterday's event. Thousands of people ran the 13.1-mile route through the Welsh capital. Police investigating the discovery of a body inside a van in North Wales have arrested a 38-year-old man on suspicion of murder. Officers were called to a vehicle on fire in Prestatyn late last night. The body's identity is yet to be confirmed. The US Secretary of State says the removal of American bombers from RAF Fairford isn't directly connected to the arrests of five men near the military base. Marco Rubio insists his country still has confidence in the security of all its bases. People numbers in Swansea are predicted to drop sharply over the next 6 years. A council report forecasts a fall of more than 5,000 primary and secondary school pupils by 2032. It's raised concerns thousands of school places could become surplus to need. And the RSPCA is urging people in Wales to adopt new pets instead of buying from breeders. More than 7,000 animals are currently in its care, with more adopters and foster carers needed to help free up vital space. Jill Hillen is from the RSPCA Cymru.
16: We're appealing for people that if they can take on a pet, please adopt and not shop, because we have so many animals in our care looking for a forever home.
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14: Mild and cloudy tonight with some drizzle at times. Brighter tomorrow with highs in Wales of 19 degrees. That's the latest. I'm Gavin Rutten.
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0: do.
1: Good evening. How you diddly doing? That was Shanice. I love your smile, and I do love your smile, Shanice. What a beautiful smile to have. So welcome to the show. I'm back in my little cabin overlooking the sea, and I got to say, it is gorgeous. And I bought some binoculars. You'd be amazed on Flat Dome and Steep Home. Flat Dome's got loads of buildings on it. I've never been on there. I was meant to go on there once for a different radio station. I never went. But it's got loads on there. Absolutely stacks. So I had the old binoculars out this morning. The only thing is my hands are a bit shaky, I think. So I've got to get a tripod so I can properly see. Wayne, can you give a shout out to my beautiful wife, who's not been well. But we have... We've got two little adopted humans now, and it's Justine's birthday on Saturday, just gone, and I wanted to say belated happy birthday to her. Well, hey, have a wonderful, wonderful birthday, you gorgeous girl, and what a wonderful thing to do. Right, this is The Whispers, and the beat goes on and on and on.

So we're very excited in the house here today because, you know, it's just me and my dog living here. Just me and Ginny. And it's Ginny's birthday today. She's 13 today. So, yay! Well done, Jins. Oh, 13. I can't believe I've had her 13 years. She's been with me through thick and thin, I have to say. When times have been good and times have been bad, she's there. And sometimes, you know, they just know, don't they, dogs? They just know to kind of either keep their mouth shut or be there and really support you. They are incredible. I do love her. I couldn't be without her now. I just could not be without her. Plus, you know, she won't leave me alone for 2 seconds. She's like, she's on the bed. Yeah, she sleeps on the bed. Sorry. I know some people really don't agree with that, do they? Sleeping on the bed, but I don't really care. She's having a great time, and while we're out here now, we're in the middle of nowhere. She can just wander off. She comes back happy as Larry. Anyway, she's 13 today. That's 91. I know. I'm going to have a look who she shares her birthday with in a minute, and I'll let you know. But first, this is Shut Up and Dance. It's the name of the song, not an instruction. You're listening to the Win Evans Happy Hour.

0: Brian Adams and Run To You. You are listening to the Wyn Evans Show. Why not get in touch with me here? WhatsApp me 07740938500. We are the home of positivity. If you are feeling down, turn that frown upside down with us here. We talk about a lot about mental health, so let's try and stay positive.
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I have found a group whose birthday, well, one of them has got a birthday today. And it is the mighty AC/DC. Now, I know I don't normally play this kind of music on this station, but this is a banger. And what's you?

0: Pink and Party Started. Still, I would say one of the greatest artists I've ever seen live. Anybody else here? Oh, she came to the Principality Stadium, didn't she? I thought she was utterly immense. This is the Happy Hour.
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Thank you, Town and Lipsync. 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But that is it for me for today. I shall see you tomorrow evening at 7 o'clock. Until then, as per usual,

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0: with Nathaniel Carr's Bridgend, Cardiff, Cumbran and Swansea. There's a Nathaniel Carr for whoever you are.
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14: Good evening. Let's get into your Monday night, shall we? Hope it's been a good start of the week. I'm Roberto, 8 o'clock, with Taylor Swift on the way after we kick the show off, as always, with three big ones from the 80s. Nation Radio. And I've got an 80s party favourite on the way for you that has a bit of an awkward family revelation. We're going to start, though, with the Bangles. Walk Like an Egyptian, playing for you on Nation.

there is 80s at 8, bringing a bit of a party vibe to your Monday night. Why not? We've made it through the worst day of the week. House of Fun wrapping things up. Kid Creole and the Coconuts before that. More big 80s songs like that over on our sister station, Nation 80s, right now. If you get Nation Player, you can listen on there. Or if you just say, play Nation 80s to your smart speaker, you can have it on there as well. I've got Mark Cohen's Walking in Memphis on the way after some Taylor Swift, Opalite on Nation.

There is Mark Cohens, walking in Memphis, playing for your nation. Nearly 20 past 8 for your Monday night. I'm Roberto, hello. It's the 5th of October, we're wrapping it up. 81 days to go till Christmas, although I have a confession tonight, and I'm not proud of this. Christmas started for me over the weekend.

0: I know, October, what's going on there? I am disgusted with myself here. In a moment of weakness whilst in Greg's, I grabbed a slice of Christmas cake and I had it with my lunch on Saturday. I blame Greg's for selling the stuff so early. Totally their fault. Nothing to do with my love of Christmas cake and lack of willpower. But I'm not going to eat anything else Christmassy until at least December, I promise. Unless I find myself in Greg's again, obviously. Jess Glynn on the way next with her Best Friends song and some Supertramp coming up. Nation
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0: There is Supertramp on Nation as we wrap up day five of Stoptober. Maybe you're doing sober October like me. I always find the weekends the hardest thing to get through. I'm pleased to say I made it through the weekend without having a cheeky little drink. And once you've done the weekends, I find the rest of it's kind of easy. It's the weekends that are hardest, right? Because you've got more time on your hands and you're being a bit more social. I'll keep it going tonight, though, with the best variety of hits. Nick Kershaw soon. First, though, Ariana Grande on Nation.
1: Had

0: There is Nick Kershaw on The Riddle, playing for your nation. 25 to 9 with a real 90s sing-along on the way from Shania Twain that involves a bit of Brad Pitt. First, though. Make me a
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0: Have you seen that story about how much extra cash the average person would need to be happy? 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If that's the case, you're going to be very, very, very, very, very happy with the amount of cash we've got up for grabs this week on Make Me a Winner. £725,000. 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

0: If you follow Ray on socials, you'll know what happened over the weekend for her. There she is. Where is my husband on Nation? Someone had the cheek to call her a one-hit wonder. So what did she do? She clapped back, showing off not one, not two, but three of her plaques for a billion streams on Spotify for three of her songs. I like the way she dealt with that. It's nearly 9 o'clock, so we'll do 90s at 9 next, starting that with a party anthem from 5.
1: Guys, I'm making it happen. 8 p.m. I've booked a bench at Wagamama.
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0: Tease at 9. Evening, if you've just joined us, maybe tidying up the kitchen, maybe just chilling out for a Monday night. Thanks for having us on. I'm Roberto. 9 o'clock with Sienna Spiro on the way. She's being dubbed the new Amy Winehouse. First, let's do three big ones from the 90s. With a lady on the way who started her musical career at 15 back in the 90s, went on to play Rose Tyler in Doctor Who. Yeah, her, you know her. First up, Fives, Keep On Moving, playing on Nation.

remember your first teenage crush? That's who that song was written about, actually. Mr. Big, to be with you, playing for you on Nation, taking care of 90s at 9. And there's more like that to bring back fabulous memories over on our sister station, Nation 90s. Just say play Nation 90s to your smart speaker to hear more. Or if you get Nation Player, our app, you can have it on there as well. Just select Nation 90s. I'll get Dead or Alive on for you Monday night after the lady who is being dubbed the new Amy Winehouse, mainly because of her phenomenal voice. Check out Sienna Spiro. This is Great Expectation on Nation. In my-

0: This is Dead or Alive. You Spin Me Round on Nation. It's 9:15 for your Monday night. We're getting back to it after a weekend, but how would you like a longer weekend permanently? I'm talking a 3-day weekend every week and a 4-day working week. Wouldn't that be nice? 2 days just never quite feels enough. By the time you've got into it on Sunday, it's over again on Monday and you're wondering, where'd the weekend go? According to one person, 3-day weekends could be reality within the next 10 years. That's if AI hasn't killed us all, obviously. This guy reckons that AI could wipe out tech office jobs, meaning we're going to have more time on our hands to do whatever we fancy doing. They suggest spending more time with the kids or the washing. If you had more time on your hands, would you be doing the washing? I'll keep you going tonight with some Fleetwood Mac next and Jason Derulo.
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Harry Lewis, Loving Nation tonight with some bubbles. I know, on a Monday. There's Duran Duran for you, mate. Rio, he is celebrating his 40-something birthday, says his wife, Claire. We're enjoying the tunes after a cheeky little Monday night takeaway and now some bubbles. Thank you so much for your message. Hope you have a great night, bud. Jason Derulo's on the way right now. Becky Hill and David Guetta on Nation.

0: Jason Derulo helping take care of your Monday. It's The Other Side playing on Nation, where you get the best variety of hits. Toto's Rosanna on the way, Alex Warren before 10, but first... Make me a
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0: Have you seen that story about how much extra cash the average person would need to be happy? 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

0: Did you get Glastonbury tickets over the weekend? They sold out in like 42 minutes, something ridiculous like that. Rumours flying around at the moment that that guy might be there. Alex Warren's a fever dream on Nation. Doesn't really feel like a Glastonbury lineup kind of person, does he? But he's over here touring at the same time as Glastonbury's on, and he's got some free dates around the same time as Glastonbury. Maybe it'll work out. I've got Naughties at 10 on the way for you next, starting that with a Sugar Babes song that has the most ridiculously catchy chorus ever.
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0: Have you heard the new one from Miley? It's a bit of a grower. I'm going to play it for you soon. Right now, 10 o'clock for your Monday night. Let's get into three massive ones from the Naughties. Rihanna's on the way. A song from the summer of 2007 that a lot of people blame for all the rain we had that year. First, though, Sugar Babes.

0: Best song they did, right? The Calling, Wherever You Will Go, taking care of noughties at 10 on Nation. With more like that right now on Nation Noughties, our sister station. You can have a listen by saying play Nation Noughties to your smart speaker or by finding it on our app, Nation Player. Got something to get you moving for a Monday night in a minute. Maybe you're on your night shift and you need that extra energy. It's from Irene Cara. First though, Miley's latest. This is Bass Persuaders on Nation.
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0: Good evening to Ria, working with Molly tonight on their night shift, packing cakes apparently. That's for you. Irene Carr's Flash Dance on Nation. Thank you for your night shift check-in. Is it the one of those situations where before you started the job, you actually loved cake, and now you're seeing it every day, you're like, oh, don't want more cake in my life? Could you ever feel like that about cake? If you're on your night shift, come and say hi. I'd love to give you a little night shift check-in. Get in touch through our Facebook page. Just search for Nation, and I'll keep the tunes coming. Hanson on the way next. Nation
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Good evening to Jamie. First night shift back after the weekend. Loading delivery vans. Doing all right at the moment. He says, give it a few hours, Roberto, and I wish it was the weekend again. I know that feeling. I'll keep you going all night long with the best variety of hits, just like that. The Bee Gees on Nation. I've got the Pet Shop Boys soon. First, though, Gaia. Forget.

0: There is the Pet Shop Boys on Nation. Going to play it for everyone doing security tonight. Hi to Mason, sat in a CCTV control room with the tunes from Company and a large coffee. Hi to Imran, out with the dog Barry this evening. Interesting name for a security dog, Barry. But they're doing the patrols tonight. Loving the songs, apparently. Barry included. Have a good one. Hope it's a quiet one for you. Elton John next. Make me a
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0: Have you seen that story about how much extra cash the average person would need to be happy? This is per month. £175. If that's the case, you're going to be very, very, very, very, very happy with the amount of cash we've got up for grabs this week on Make Me a Winner. £725,000. 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

0: thanks to that song, a lot of people have found a new love for James Blunt after You're Beautiful all those years ago. There is Taste Like Summer, taking care of things from me. I'm Roberto. This is Nation. Thanks for your company tonight. If you're on your night shift, as ever, good luck. Stick with us. We'll get you through with the best variety of hits. And if you're off to bed, well, sweet dreams. Have a fabulous Tuesday. I'll see you back here tomorrow evening from 8. Nation
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1: 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Ruined rental suit. Sometimes in life you just know what you're getting. Like a luxury bed and a great night's sleep. 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

0: 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We know what you're thinking. 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